I know Taylor Swift loves awards, and she's nominated for 6 of them at the Kids' Choice Awards. Ariana Grande, Sabrina Carpenter with 5, goes down November 14th, hosted by Alex Warren. 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

The Jersey Shore's number one hit music station, B98.5. Tomorrow, your last chance to score sold-out Harry Styles tickets. He's in the middle of his 30-night residency in Madison Square Garden. You have tickets for his show on the 23rd. 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

We had so much fun earlier today at the Ashley of Manahawkin Grand Opening, 712 Bay Avenue. Rachel was there from noon to 2 p.m. giving away so many amazing things, including party suite passes to see the Jonas Brothers. So if you missed out on that chance, don't worry. We'll have more ways for you to win, and I'll play the latest from the Jonas Brothers next.

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if you plan on making the movies a part of your weekend, you have some options. Jeremy Allen White, who we know from The Bear, he's in The Social Reckoning about Facebook and all their problems. Jessica Chastain in the horror movie Other Mommy. And Zachary Levi, Tommy Lee Jones, Angel and the Bad Man. 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

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I'm getting out of here, but I'll check in with you again tomorrow at Johnny Max in Asbury Park from 3 to 5, so you can win some sold out Harry Styles tickets. 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

Hold on, hold on. Yes. Hold on. I got to start this record over again. Wait a minute. Yes. Still on this record. I'ma play this for y'all. Hey, y'all get some more drinks going on. I sound a whole lot better.

0: Allie, what do you get for the woman who said, I do?
1: Depends. How many years has she put up with you, Ryan?
0: Hey, I'm not talking about us, dear wife. 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
1: Some years it's flowers. 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And sometimes it's dinner and a nice bottle of wine.
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1: you say it with diamonds.
0: Because diamonds say more than words, right?

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1: Exactly. 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
0: And I'd happily marry you all over again.
1: Yep, that's what diamonds say.
0: And I'm pretty sure the only reason they exist is because of how much people like me need to say it.
1: Whether it's a quarter carat or 5 carats, the message is the same.
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3: So if the spooky season is something that you live for every year, then this episode is right up your alley. Good morning, I'm Valerie Seagraves, and this is Jersey Shore Matters. Thanks for being here. My guest this morning is Philip Caparasso, who has got one of the best haunted houses I have seen. It happens to be in Asbury Park. Philip, thank you so much for letting me come over to your home, and thanks for doing this episode of Jersey Shore Matters.
4: Are you guys kidding me? I've been waiting for this moment for the longest time ever. Aww. You know, Halloween is a piece of my heart, and it's always been a piece of my heart. And to be able to now have my own home and to be able to share, like, my love for Halloween with my community and even beyond. It's because now it's beyond. Thanks to you guys, actually.
3: Well, first of all, let's talk about where people can see all of this. Looking at pictures of it and seeing what it's like, where can they go to find that?
4: Oh, you can find me on Facebook. I have my own Facebook page. It's actually called the Asbury Park Halloween House Countdown to 2025. But every year it changes because it's a new year every year. So
3: you do a different theme every year?
4: I change it up every year because I don't want it to be the same every year.
3: So let's go this way and walk out in front of the street.
4: I'm on Ridge Avenue.
3: Ridge Avenue.
4: 1107 Ridge Ave.
3: You walk up. First of all, I love your house.
4: How long have you lived here?
3: Thanks
4: so much. 20 plus years. And I've been probably doing this for close to maybe like 18 years.
3: Uh-huh.
4: But, you know, every year it grows and it gets bigger and bigger.
3: So here we are looking first at the front door, and you have two witches that are cackling, and they have a cauldron.
4: They do. They do. And every witch in my house, they're all, we say that they're relatives. I kind of like name them all as I put them out. So I have an actual movie in the window, which you can't see because it's daytime. That one's actually my mom. So she's the witch in the window. And then these are my they're married into my family. We have Leah and we have Amy at the door. But as we go around, I'll show you the other witches and I'll tell you their names as we go. This is Joanna, my sister-in-law.
3: The witch, in the tree.
4: And like I said, as I put them out, because I kind of do everything, I don't kind of do everything all at once. I do everything nice and slow. I want it to look nice.
3: Wait. Where does all this live when it is not Halloween?
4: The basement.
3: You have a big basement.
4: We do, yeah. Full-size basement. But also, we just had our garage done, and I can store stuff in there, too.
3: This is a lot of stuff.
4: It's a lot of stuff, it is.
3: And it's all bright. Is it neon on purpose, or what is
4: that? Yeah, that was our theme this year, is to go neon. And so what I did, I did, like, stage stuff. I DJ. I do lighting. So I kind of had a feel for what neon would look like on like a bigger scale. I actually got black light floodlights. I painted everything neon colors, and it just kind of like it's amazing. The tombstones, the skeletons.
3: Where did you get these, by the way? Here in New Jersey or out of
4: in
3: state?
4: In New Jersey, some out of state. A cool thing is, because everybody knows this is my Halloween house, I will wake up in the morning, and I'll go to my front door, and somebody would have left me.

0: I swear to God. I swear, people leave me Halloween decorations. They
1: That's
0: do.
1: So awesome.
0: It's amazing. It's amazing. Like I said, it's very community here. It's like, it's not just me. There are people adding to like what I'm doing because they love it so much. You know, I get like big like thug guys walking by and they're like, "Yeah, look, we love your Halloween house." It's amazing. And nobody ever touches my stuff ever. They're so respectful of what I do. Like, it's, like I said, it brings us all together in the best way possible.
1: That is fabulous. And I see that there's stuff for everyone. Even kids could come here.
0: Absolutely.
1: And be intrigued and curious without being scared.
0: Absolutely.
1: It's visual. It's not necessarily frightening. It's just fabulous to look at.
0: Well, I have a really cute story. So I had a father and a daughter come here, and I noticed that the daughter was really quiet, and the father said that she was on the spectrum and she wasn't very verbal. And she saw one of my ghosts, and she said in front of me, she said, "Scooby-Doo ghost." And her father looked at me and said, "She doesn't ever talk in front of other people." So it was like a magic experience for me, for somebody that's really non-verbal, to talk while they were with me looking at my Halloween house. It was like it filled my heart so much, so much, so much. And so I'm so happy that I can share that story with you guys, because that's one thing that I know, it really touches people deep inside what I do. And it's like, I keep saying everything is so rewarding, but it really, really is. It is. There's so many rewards that come with what I do.
1: Well, what you do is a labor of love. So when you give so much of yourself, of course, when you see it come back to you, I think that's really what puts you to that next level up.
0: Absolutely.
1: And how did it all start?
0: When I was younger, my mother and father were on a bowling league, and my Uncle Tony would come over to our house, and he would babysit us. And, you know, when you're little, you shouldn't be watching horror movies. And he would come over, and he would have his little six-pack of beer and shut off all the lights, and we would watch a horror movie. And what tortures he put us through while we're watching these horror movies kind of, like, made me who I am today, and kind of funny, quirky. It just made me love Halloween and horror and everything that comes with it.
1: So I have to ask, was your uncle your mother's brother or your father's brother?
0: My mother's only gay brother.
1: And is he still with us?
0: He is still with us. He's actually seen my house, but he's actually in a nursing home now. So we go and visit him. He knows what I do, and I definitely know that he's proud of what I've become and what I do. And, you know, he's definitely my biggest influence. Aww. Of what has happened.
1: And did your mom, as his sister, ever yell at him for what he did?
0: Oh my God,
1: 100%.
0: 100%. But you know what? She would kind of like add to it. But, she's our mom, so of course she's going to yell at him. But he's the fun gay uncle, so we actually would love when he would do that to us. It was fun. It helped us grow. It made us become who we are today. And I love it. Look at this. Look at what I did.
1: It is amazing.
0: Right?
1: And you have it on the inside of your home as well.
0: I do.
1: Did you start that, or did that just develop over the years?
0: I actually did more on the inside way back when. But, you know, I just had so much creativity and so much that I had to show everybody. Like, I couldn't keep it all inside. Like, the witches were inside up until this year. I was like, you know what? They got to come outside because they're amazing. And I don't want people to miss what I have that's amazing. It's so much fun. And why miss out on fun, right?
1: You never want to miss out on fun.
0: Never, never.
1: So what about the trick-or-treaters?
0: We actually had a counter last year. There's a retired police officer. Her name's Connie. She actually sets up her candy in my driveway. So they'll get my trick-or-treats, and then you go to Connie. She brought me a counter last year, and I got over 900 kids last year. Yeah.
1: That's incredible.
0: So I think because of all the publicity I'm getting this year, It's going to be...
1: Oh, my goodness.
0: We're getting a candy delivery right now. Right now. Yes.
1: Hi.
2: Hi, Philip.
1: Aw, that's terrific. You.

0: 1,000 trick-or-treaters last year.
1: David, this is Valerie. Gosh.
2: Hi, Valerie. We're in the middle of a Jersey Shore Matters right
0: now. Hi, Jersey Shore. David Hoffman.
1: Yeah, we worked together at Georgie's Bar. Yeah,
0: I DJed. George, here's the Halloween house.
1: I love you, David. I love you so much.
0: Yeah. Timing.
3: And now that we're inside.
1: It's cool in here. I love it so much.
3: This is obviously your dining room with a kick-ass chandelier.
1: Yes, I actually put this chandelier together piece by piece. It was a long time, but I did it myself. It's beautiful, too. I like that it's dark color.
3: It's fabulous. It looks so haunted and
1: with
3: so great.
1: Flaming,
3: with the orange flaming lights.
1: And my skeleton as my guests. And then we have a couple of witches in here. We have Grandma Kathy and my sister Elizabeth. Those are two other witches.
3: What does Elizabeth say about that?
1: They all get a kick out of it. Like, you know what it is? Some of them are like, oh, you got to get a witch so you can name it after me. Like, they want to have their own witch. You know what I mean? It's kind of funny. They don't get mad. They want to be a witch.
3: Is this like from Ichabod Crane or?
1: It's a scarecrow. It could be. You know, he's pretty old. He doesn't work anymore. He's my favorite scarecrow. And my friend Sharon, she knitting or crocheting?
3: Yeah.
1: Uh-huh. She actually made this for him.
3: And then the head. It's an orange and purple and olive green muffler. That's great.
1: And Frankie.
3: He's ready for the cold weather. And
1: Frankie's awesome. I just like his face. His face looks so cool.
3: How tall is he?
1: I'd say maybe 9 feet.
3: Yeah.
1: What do you think? 9?
3: Yeah.
1: And then we have Stripe from Gremlins over here. He was new from Home Depot this year. Frankenstein was last year, Home Depot. Stripe, the Gremlin, this year, Home Depot. And then,
3: is this Louis Vuitton?
1: He should be.
3: Louis XIV, the skeleton.
1: I had a silver one for the longest time. And we're driving down the
3: road. It's a solid gold skeleton, by the way. It's really cool.
1: It totally is. We're driving down the road, and out of the corner of my eye, I see this golden. You know, I was like, was that a skeleton? I made Sean, my husband, turn around, and it was a gold skeleton. And
3: where was it?
1: A yard sale.
3: Did you ask the people where they got it?
1: I did. They said they just had it for the longest time. They said the one thing that he doesn't have.
3: Oh, he doesn't have a left hand.
1: He does not have.
3: Look, he's laughing.
1: He totally is.
3: That's really funny. Now, when trick-or-treaters come by,
1: they come to the front door. They get my candy, and then I have my retired police officer friend, Connie.
3: Mm-hmm.
1: She has her stack of candy in the driveway, so they hit me, and then they hit her. And another thing, if you notice all the wreaths, my friend Karen makes me a wreath every year. So the one with the skulls over there, that was the first wreath she ever made me. Then I got Pennywise from It. I got Chucky. I got Jason.
3: Those are.
1: I got Jack Skeleton from Nightmare Before Christmas.
3: She is really creative.
1: Right?
3: Wow.
1: And then
3: Jack Skellington rocks.
1: I got Michael Myers back there.
3: Oh, even better.
1: And because it was the 50th anniversary this year, come over. She made me Jaws. For the 50th anniversary.
3: That is perfect.
1: We kind of like we work together, so I will get her some of the pieces for the wreaths, and then she'll put it all together for me. And I go to pay her every year, and she does not let me. She's like, Phil, you do so much for the community, and I just love what you do. So she's like, I don't want any money. She's just make sure you tag me on Facebook or put me on Facebook. So. I put her stuff on Facebook.
3: Your labor of love? Her labor
1: absolutely.
3: Of love.
1: Absolutely. But you have to come and check this out because this is the most amazing thing. My Halloween village that I've been collecting for 20 years.
3: Look at you.
1: I get a new piece every year. So some of them are old. These two don't work anymore, but they're all working. So I wanted to put them on for you just for you to see.
3: That's like the carousel from Asbury Park.
1: Yes,
3: and then, the Ferris wheel. Yeah. These are amazing, fella.
1: I got a little dance club over here. I got a little dance floor over here with a band.
3: The gloom room. That's hilarious. Oh, and the waltzing.
1: These are Lee Mack's Halloween Village. And these guys right here, we had a friend of the family. Her name was Carol Brooks. She gave me

0: amazing.
1: So again, thank you very much, Philip, and thank you for listening this morning. Join us next week, same time, for another episode of Jersey Shore Matters. 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
1: 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Then Thursday nights, it's karaoke with DJ Manny from 7 to 10. 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

We're counting down B98.5's B-Top 50. Halloween is right around the corner. Spirit Halloween just dropped its costume trend report, saying Toy Story characters and superheroes like Spider-Man and Power Rangers will be the most popular costumes this year. Here's Sabrina Carpenter at number 39 on B98.5's B-Top 50.

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0: We're counting down B98.5's Beat Top 50. Miley Cyrus made history. Her album Bass Persuades debuted at number one and then plummeted to 157 on the Billboard 200 chart in her second week. Here's Miley Cyrus on B98.5.
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We're counting down B98.5's Beat Top 50. You'll have to let me know if this is true or not. I cut my own hair. I'm bald. I saw that some people are paying $200 for haircuts at fancy salons. The national average for a haircut, $56. So for women, it's $69. Men, it's $43.

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We're counting down B98.5's Beat Top 50. You know how some products started as one thing and then became something completely different? Like how ketchup was a stomach medicine and now we dip our french fries in it? 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

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I saw that Kraft announced they're developing a Kraft mac and cheese cheesy ramen. They'll have it in spicy, chicken, and pork. 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

We're counting down B98.5's B Top 50. So MyHeritage.com says Sydney Sweeney and Marilyn Monroe are related. They're ninth cousins once removed thanks to a shared ancestor in Massachusetts in the 1600s.

We're counting down B98.5's B Top 50. So Andrew Garfield says he stopped using ChatGPT after playing OpenAI CEO Sam Altman in the movie Artificial. He says, quote, "It feels like the people who are encouraging us to use the technologies don't exactly know its capacities themselves," unquote. I just

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50, I saw the most popular toy of the year for the holiday season might be Buttface. It's a squishy doll type thing named Chester Cheeks. And tweens love it because it looks like a butt and makes fart sounds. I can see why this cracks kids up. 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

0: 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So for Thanksgiving, prices are lowest about 34 days before. That's October 23rd. And for Christmas, prices are lowest about 56 days out, which is October 30th. We're going to throw it back right now. 24 years to 2002. It's 03, Bonnie and Clyde, Jay-Z and Beyonce on B98.5's B Top 50.
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It's Mateo from the B98.5 Morning Show. We've made it to the number one song. Before we get to that song, I've got some good news. Spirit Christmas is coming back this year, and they're expanding 44 stores across 15 states. So 5 will open on October 17th, and then the remaining 39 are going to open the first week of November after converting from Spirit Halloween stores. The number one song on B98.5's B Top 50, Teddy Swims, Mr. Know-It-All.

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Don't forget that tomorrow at 8, 11, 3, and 7, you're going to listen out for the keywords for those tickets to go see Cat's Eye at UBS Arena October 24th, because it's B98.5's Big Ticket Month.

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6: 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Uniting two of R&B's defining hitmakers. You have to see it for yourself. 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

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I've been to a couple of Dancing with the Stars live. 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
2: Hey, it's Rashad. 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And the place to be for your Sunday afternoon is Johnny Max in Asbury Park for the Blue Moon Summer Made Brighter Grand Finale event. Someone is going to score sold out Harry Styles tickets. So who's going to be the one to see Harry Styles in style at Madison Square Garden? Well, you got to come here to find out. We're hanging out here until 5 o'clock with tons of things to give away, not just Harry Styles tickets. We also have some amazing door prizes, Six Flags tickets, tickets to see Rutgers take on Nebraska, a pair of tickets to the C Street Oktoberfest cruise, that and a whole lot more here. But you got to come on out and have some fun with

0: With us here at Johnny Max in Asbury Park. Don't let the weather stop you from winning tickets to see Harry Styles. So hopefully we'll see you soon. Tons of prizes. And of course, we're playing the Blue Moon Orange Toss game, getting you in the running to win these Harry Styles tickets and, of course, these amazing door prizes. Come on out, have a drink, watch some football, and have some fun with us here at Johnny Max in Asbury Park. We're hanging out until 5. It's Rashad with the B-Team on B98.5.
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My name is Ian, and I hope you're enjoying your football Sunday. I know. It's like, you gotta make sure you're wearing your football jersey and you're sitting on your favorite chair. 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
7: Hey, it's Rashad. 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Still hanging out at Johnny Mac's in Asbury Park for the Blue Moon Summer Made Brighter Grand Finale event. We are here until 5 o'clock, and yes, someone is going to walk away with sold-out tickets to see Harry Styles at Madison Square Garden. So if you want that to be you, you got to come on out and hang out with us. Don't let the rain stop you from seeing Harry Styles. And we have tons of things to give away. We're having so much fun here. The music is blasting. The drinks are flowing, and we're having so much fun. Amazing door prizes we're giving away as well, including tickets to Six Flags, Adventure Crossing, a $50 gift card to Froyo Cafe, also tickets to Rutgers versus Nebraska, and someone is going to win that 30-inch outdoor wood-burning fire pit. So that and a whole lot more here at Johnny Mac's in Asbury Park for the Blue Moon Summer Made Brighter Grand Finale event. Like I said, we're here until 5 o'clock, and there's $4 Blue Moon pints. So get your drink on while you try to win some amazing Harry Styles tickets. So come on out, have some fun with us. We're hanging out at Johnny Mac's until 5 o'clock. It's Rashad with the B Team on B98.5.
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0: event. We've been doing these events for the past couple of months now, and today is the day someone wins Harry Styles tickets. 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We're here until 5 o'clock. We're also playing Make Your Blue Moon Brighter Orange Toss. 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

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Someone in North Dakota took it upon themselves to turn two hay bales into Taylor Swift and Travis Kelce. 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
2: Hey, it's Rashad here for just a little while longer at Johnny Max in Asbury Park for the Blue Moon Summer Made Brighter event. We are here until 5, and we are just about to start pulling some winners for these amazing door prizes. I'm talking Sea Streak Oktoberfest Cruise, Six Flags tickets, Adventure Crossing passes, tickets to Rutgers taking on Nebraska, a $50 Froyo Cafe gift card, and so much more. Plus, that 30-inch wood-burning fire pit. So if you want to win that, come on out and play some Blue Moon Orange Toss. 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And yes, someone is going to win Harry Styles tickets. We're going to announce that winner in just a few minutes. So you have just a little bit of time to come on out to Johnny Max in Asbury Park. We're here until 5 o'clock having so much fun for the Blue Moon Summer Made Brighter Grand Finale. The drinks are flowing, especially because there's $4 Blue Moon pints today. So come on out, get your drink on, have some pizza, have some fun here at Johnny Max in Asbury Park. It's Rashad with the B Team until 5 o'clock with the Blue Moon Summer Made Brighter Grand Finale event on B98.5.
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A new article from Family Destination Guide has now declared Island Beach State Park to have the most pure and white sand in all of New Jersey. I can't.

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1: 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Then Thursday nights, it's karaoke with DJ Manny from 7 to 10. 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

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I'm sorry.

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Join us at the Ocean County Mall on October 22nd from 4 to 7. I see you.

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B98.5, the Jersey Shore's number one hit music station. Unfortunately, that is all the time that I get with you today. But the good news is I will be back again next weekend. So this is not goodbye. It is just see you later. For now, this is Tyler saying I'll talk to you next week. Mm-hmm.

0: Jagger, this weekend on the Weekend Throwdown, a recap of your top five. What's up with Wendy? Our remix of the week, our throwback of the week from 2015, a hot pick from Jamie Miller, and a sneak peek of The Social Reckoning, starring Jeremy Allen White and Mikey Madison, along with all the hits and all the throwbacks right here on the Weekend Throwdown.
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0: Right on the way, a recap of your top five. What's up with Wendy? Our remix of the week, our throwback of the week from the year 2015. A hot pick from Jamie Miller and a sneak peek of The Social Reckoning, starring Jeremy Allen White and Mikey Madison. Let's get things going. It's Teddy Swims and Mr. Know-It-All on the Weekend Throwdown.